0: The owls are not what they seem.
1: The music is different here. The vibrations are different. Not like Planet Rave. Planet Rave, sound of guns, anger, frustration. There was no one to talk to from Planet Rave, if you understand. We set up a colony for black people here. See what they can do on the planet all their own without any white people there. They could drink in the beauty of this planet. Would affect their vibrations. For the better, of course. Another place in the universe, up under different stars. That would be where the altered destiny would come in. Equation-wise, the first thing to do is to consider time as officially ended. We work on the other side of time. We bring them here through either isotope teleportation, transmolecularization, or better still, teleport the whole planet here through music.

0: I love you too much to treat you as a person.
1: Women were meant to be loved, not to be understood. Women will be the last thing ever civilized by man. What is better than wisdom? Woman. And what is better than a loving woman? Nothing. My only books were woman's looks and troubles, all they've taught me. For every woman who makes a fool out of a man, there's always another woman who makes a man out of a fool. When I say I know women, I mean that I know for certain I don't know them. The man who can rule a woman can govern a nation. A woman's tongue is around 3 inches long, but it can demolish a man 6 feet high. Of all the violent passions, the one that most becomes a woman is love. Oh, the gladness of a woman when she's glad. The sadness of a woman when she's sad, but the gladness of her gladness and the sadness of her sadness can't compare to woman's badness when she's bad. Nature meant woman to be her finest masterpiece. Women's hate is only their love turned inside out. Men have sight. Women have insight. It follows that a woman can't be expected to be happy with a man who treats her as if she were a perfectly natural being. Women have more strength in their looks than we have in our laws. And much more power in their tears than in our best arguments. Here's to the love that lies in a woman's eyes, and lies, and lies, and lies. A beautiful woman is a jewel, but a good woman is a rare treasure. There are three things I've always loved and never understood. Woman, music, and women. It is not the most beautiful woman whom men love the most. Between a woman's yes and a woman's no, there isn't room for a pin to go. Lives there a woman, say what she will, and virtuous as you please, who, being loved, resents it? Where's the man with the power and skill to stem the torrent of one woman's will? A woman is like the reed which bends to every breeze, although it can't be broken by the worst kind of storm. Woman was taken out of man not out of his head to top him, nor out of his feet to be stepped upon, but out of his side to be his equal, under his arm to be protected, and near his heart to be loved. Woman is at best a contradiction still.

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0: What's the matter with them kids, they wonder? 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

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The pile of oppression was vomited.

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Let him who hath understanding reckon the number of the beast, for it is a human number. Its number is 666. 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

0: I want to tell you about my dog Pepsi. 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Yeah?
1: Yep.
0: And as I was saying to your man when I first called up, she was a rescue, and we had her in, and 6 months, you know, we trusted her, and she was pretty faithful, one thing or another, and we were feeding her a few crisps out of a packet, you know, and we thought that when we went out, we'd leave the crisps right on the corner of the table open. And sure enough, you know, we left them open on the corner of the table. We went out, and now this is not a bluff. When we came back, about 2 hours later, the open packet of crisps were on the corner of the kitchen table where the dog was, and they hadn't been touched. Can I just say one other thing about that?
1: What do you mean they hadn't been touched?

0: About 2 hours later, the open pack of the crisps were on the corner of the kitchen table where the dog was, and they hadn't been touched. Can I just say one other thing about her?
1: What do you mean they hadn't been touched?
0: She hadn't gone near them.
1: Is that supposed to be breathtakingly wonderful for us to listen to?
0: No, well, the other thing I was going to tell you about...
1: That's a talented pet story.
0: Well, I thought that was fairly talented because most dogs would just woof them all down in one go, I would have thought.

0: Spin on me in a passenger, savage, burn up the messenger. Friend of one up, then I'm onto you.
1: What's your name?
2: King Salu.
1: Where you from?
2: COV, hashtag city of violence.
1: I what?
2: Look.

But the oil slick is providing fuel for the rest of tonight. We are gliding into 2020. 2020.

0: absolute beginning.
1: Say peach.
0: Yes.
1: Peach, say it. Hence.
0: Plenty television programs if you're watching them.
1: Hence.
2: And lastly, there are.
1: Hence, shut up.
2: You miss
1: say
2: all
1: peach.
2: Hence. All meeting places.
1: Hence, say
2: which
1: peach.
2: Which can go further into understanding, meeting, and seeking.
1: Say peach.
2: So,
1: hence, say peach.
2: Good luck.
3: Mein Name ist Hans.

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0: Uncle Ren. When my Jimmy goes toe-toe on your prum-pa-rum-pa-rumby-dub, SOS to your flesh, sometime to perpetrate my trouble.
1: It's like this.
0: You got my homie's number saved into your smartphone. Your iPod's like my nuts, and it won't take long to reach your bone. Give a wiggle to my Android, I'll take

or shake my wood. I'm a munchkin in the West, dropping loads in my neighborhood. I'm a cartoon, a comic book, a graphic novel Superman. Gimme, gimme, gimme, gimme, gimme what the White House bans. I hope it's sweet and messy like a newborn baby turtle dove, wrapped up like a fish taco in San Francisco's Mission Hill. I want wet ones, the dry ones, the bumpy ones, fat. The triple cherry on your Vegas slot machine is where it's at. At Rockefeller Center, or heaven, or France. 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I'm hungry, I'm stuffed, I'm satisfied, I'm bored. The application in my slacks will soon become your lord.

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Is that some form of dance? You call me on the phone, you talk to me a lot. 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And then you say you gotta go. 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

0: 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You want me to sing?
1: That I can sing? That I can
0: want me to dance?
1: Want me to dance?
0: So here I am, singing this song,
1: hoping that something, something, something, something can be.

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0: You want me to sing, but I can't sing.
1: It doesn't mean a lot.
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1: sing. You call me on the phone.
0: You want me to sing.

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0: You mentioned the kids. 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
1: No.
0: Are you like, are they in the back of the car pumping Taylor or anything like that?
1: Oh yeah, Taylor's there.
0: Yeah.
1: But my daughter, I mean, she started going to this kind of, I moved to Massachusetts and my daughter started going to this kind of alternative education elementary school.
0: Yeah.
1: So it's different. She's not as into like pop culture stuff right now.
0: Oh.
1: It's not really part of her daily discussion with kids, which is kind of interesting. And she's actually become interested in like folk music, and she's more like, what you know, she likes, the other day she's like, Daddy, what does David Bowie sound like? And I'm like, well, I'd love to show
0: walk
1: you.
0: Right in.
1: I'm not personally a huge David Bowie fan, but I would love to sit you down. I mean, I love the thing that I love about kids is just, I mean, what I love about having them or my time with them is just watching their minds just kind of alight on different things and just really, you know, trying to, I mean, without, I don't know, just observe them. I just love it.

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Straight on, red lights. 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Whatever happened seems an omen of Rome. 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The feedback loop of the on and on. 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Side street, red light. On ramp, red light. 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

0: 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Off ramp, red lights. 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Are you tuned in to catch the latest contradictions? Are your wheels spinning in ways beyond design? U-turn, red lights. 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
1: Yeah, right.
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2: What big motherfuckers?
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Fight!